if it's meant to be Brittany. Flipping it. Flipping it. Bags getting the swag. Infinite pimping it. Tour the bank store. Pour my drink. More in the tank. The Lord I thank. Benjamin Franklin. Wow, you hate.

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1: Scott's General. 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

0: You know what? I'm so excited.
1: Yeah, it's the holiday season. And it's time to break out those Christmas jams. You know what I'm saying?
0: What we gonna play?

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I nudge you in all your ways. There is a way that seems right to a human, but leads to everlasting death. I tell you, choose this day who you will serve. Jesus Christ, the way, the truth, and the life. Yeah, you better get that right. Yeah, you better get that right, that right. Give me a life and get baptized. Jesus Christ, the way, the truth, and the life. Yeah, you better get that right.

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Choose this day. Choose this day who you will serve. 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

0: 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Yes, exhale, time free.
1: Yeah, real.
0: Jacket don't let me. Yes, exhale, time free.
1: Yeah.

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There is a way that seems right to the human, but leads to everlasting death. I tell you, choose this day who you will serve. Jesus Christ, the way, the truth, and the life. Yeah, you better get that right. Yeah, you better get that right, that right. Give me a life and get baptized. Jesus Christ, the way, the truth, and the life. Yeah, you better get that right.

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Choose this day. Choose this day who you will serve. 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

0: You know what? I'm so excited.
1: 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And it's time to break out those Christmas jams, you know what I'm saying?
0: What we gonna

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Tore the bank store. 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Benjamin Franklin. While you hate.

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1: Scott's General. 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

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Grab my gas and play the piece. Keep my stupid gun crease. Make that bustin' out.

Yeah, yeah, yeah, yeah, yeah, yeah, yeah, yeah, yeah, yeah, yeah, yeah, yeah, yeah, yeah, yeah, yeah, yeah, yeah, yeah, yeah, yeah, yeah, yeah, yeah, yeah, yeah, yeah, yeah, yeah, yeah, yeah, yeah, yeah, yeah, yeah, yeah, yeah, yeah, yeah, yeah, yeah, yeah, yeah, yeah, yeah, yeah, yeah, yeah, yeah, yeah, yeah, yeah, yeah, yeah, yeah, yeah, yeah, yeah, yeah, yeah, yeah, yeah, yeah, yeah, yeah, yeah, yeah, yeah, yeah, yeah, yeah, yeah, yeah, yeah, yeah, yeah, yeah, yeah, yeah, yeah, yeah, yeah, yeah, yeah, yeah, yeah, yeah, yeah, yeah, yeah, yeah, yeah, yeah, y

0: there's a pretty piece. Keep us in the good group, smell it, but not a thing. Am I jagged all at me? Yes, exhale, sound free.
1: Yeah,
0: jagged all at me? Yes, exhale, sound free.
1: Yeah.

0: know what? I'm so excited.
1: Yeah, it's the holiday season. And it's time to break out those Christmas jams, you know what I'm saying?
0: What we gonna

strength like eagles. Lean on your own understanding. I nudge you in all your ways. There is a way that seems right to a human, but leads to everlasting death. I tell you, treat this day who you will serve. Jesus Christ, the way, the truth, and the life. Yeah, you better get that right. Yeah, you better get that right, that right. Give me a life and get baptized. Jesus Christ, the way, the truth, and the life. Yeah, you better get that right.

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Choose this day. Choose this day who you will serve. Our Lord will come like a thief in the night.

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1: Iglesia, Iglesia, leave me, Iglesia, Iglesia. 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
2: Nos?
1: Oui,
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1: Levez, Bishop, Kima, eh?

0: la va killer.
1: Enfin, on avait dans nous. You know, I'm not a very happy man, you know. And, there are some things that's been happening that I don't really like about the world in general. But let me tell you this. You see, in this life we live, there are two things involved. It's either you're a man or you're a woman. If you're a woman, you are safe. But if you're a man, there are two things involved. It's either you're a civilian or you're in the military. If you're a civilian, you're safe. If you're in the military, there are two things involved. It's either you're in the office or you're at the war front. If you're in the office, you're safe. If you are at the war front, there are two things involved. It's either you kill somebody or somebody kill you. If you kill somebody, you are safe. If somebody kill you, there are two things involved. It's either you are being buried or your body is used for manure. If you are being buried, you are safe. If your body is being used for manure, there are two things involved. It's either you are used to grow plants, flowers, or you are used for trees. If you are used for flowers, you are safe. If you are used for trees, there are two things involved. It's either you are being used to make paper and tissue paper, or you are being used to make furniture. If you are used for furniture, you are safe. If you are used for tissue paper, there are two things involved. Thank you. It's either you are being used by a man or you are being used by a woman. If you are being used by a man, you are safe. Thank you. But if you are being used by a woman, there are two things involved. It's either she uses you from the back or she uses you from the front. If you are being used from the back, you are safe. If you are being used from the front, there are two things involved. It's either you contact gonorrhea or you contact HIV. If you contact gonorrhea, you are safe. If you contact HIV, there's only one thing involved. You will die. Thank you. Thank you. AIDS is for real. Let's try and play safe. Women, I respect women 100%. My mom is a woman, so it helps. My mom, when I was little, my mom, we are from, when in Nigeria, we call it the Ajekpaku. That's the poor people. I belong there. The Ajekpako people, like when we were young, it's always hard for us to, you know, like buying Christmas clothes for us was very hard. The rich people, when they go shopping for Christmas, it's around 18th or 20th of December when it's expensive. Those days, if you want to buy Christmas clothes, they want to buy Christmas clothes for us. My father used to buy it around January or February when it's cheap. Before Christmas, he don't jump. Buying chicken was hard also. We always cry, "Mommy, you never buy chicken. You never buy chicken." We're disturbing her. "Mommy, never buy chicken." 21st of December, chicken never come.
0: 22nd, mommy never buy,
1: and all our neighbors don't buy chicken. My mom was frustrated. So she prepared jollof rice for us that we should eat. When we finish eating, she would take us to the market to buy chicken and our Christmas cloth. We did not know that she put Vilion 5. We ate and woke up on the 15th of January. Since that day, we no complain again. The school I went to, Ajekpako School also, the name of the school, unlike the rich people, the school they go to in Nigeria, is only, you hear, the names are always nice. You hear names like King's College, Queen's College, Pampas, Corona, sweet schools. The name of my school can even make you fail your exam. Umukoro Development Community High School. How can you pass? And back then, we used to sit at the back. Me and my colleagues, we did not know anything in school. So we'll go and hide at the back. So when the teacher walks into the class and goes like, okay, I want you to recite the 2x table. Go! Those ones that are brilliant in front will just stand up. 2x1, 2, 2x2, 4. We will know no book. We go there back. We'll be adding bass. One day I was carried away. I was adding bass. The teacher was hearing bass from the back. I was like, ah. And he told everybody to keep quiet. I did not hear him. So I was the last person to do. He just said, you stand up. I stood up. He said, you recite it alone. I said, teacher, I know well, oh. The guy that was sitting next to me knew that if I don't get it, they will call us. They will call him. He said, hi, sir. Teacher said, what? He said, teacher, he say no well now. He no go leave him. Teacher said, okay, you stand up, recite the 2x table. Teacher told me to sit down. The boy stood up and said, teacher, me self, I know well, oh. He said, teacher, all of us for here, we know well. That boy's name was Ochuku. That boy was from Warri. Do you know where Warri is in Nigeria? Those people that are very different from other Nigerian people, you know? So different. You know, all these mathematics teachers, they make us so confused. You get to the class, you say, X minus Y equals to 2. Find X. See X there now? Where will I find and go again? And there was this math they used to teach us those days, that if it takes 3 boys and if it takes 3 boys an hour to clear grass in a plot of land, how long will it take? How many boys you solve your math? Teacher came into the class, asked the first boy, you stand up. If it takes 5 boys an hour to clear grass in a plot of land, how long will it take 8 boys? The boy stood up and he got it. They asked Ochuku, Ochuku, stand up. If it takes 10 boys an hour to clear grass in a plot of land, how long will it take 15 boys? Ochuku said, bros. Oh, wow, bros. If 10 boys don't clear grass, 15 boys, no go, nothing there to clear now. Then go pack the grass now. I'm telling you. Nigerian home videos, they are doing very well. Nigerian home videos are doing well. And when I was moving around, I saw some of their films here. And there are some things they do. I don't know if you've noticed it. There are some things they do that really trips me. When it comes to their names, the way they name their movies, they use how the actress and the actor looks to name. I don't know if you've noticed it. If the actress fine, like Genevieve, beautiful girl, RMD, handsome man. The name of the film will be True Love. If it's Genevieve and Ramsey Noah, fine people, they'll call it Love Forever. Genevieve and Pat Atta, fine people, they'll call it Dying to Love. But if it's Genevieve and Shego Arinze, you see the name, Could This Be Love? And if you watch Nigerian films and the American films, it's different. Even the Indian movies. American films, when it comes to the end part, you know, the way they want to fight you, you know, like, no, you can't fuck with me, nigga, I'm gonna pump your ass, nigga, die, nigga, pum, pum, pum, it's hard shooting. You know? And there are slow motions, they put slow motions where it's needed. You see the guy jumping out of the building, slow motion, poof, poof. Nigerian films, there's no part, nobody can jump from the building now. So the only time they put slow motion is either when Ramsey Noah wants to slap Genevieve. You see, you, I'm going to slap you. That's the only effect they can do. If you watch Indian films, those people are terrible. They'll be saying, and they sing, when they won't fight, they will sing. If they are making love, they will sing. Everything is singing. Kuku sing, now leave him. You see, the Ramendra will just come and say, Bushki di kadaba, then jidika. Won't get where the thing no concern, because you'll come and say, Nahi, Nahi, where the thing concern you now? The next thing, music don't start, boom, boom, boom, boom, boom, boom, they don't start to the dance. Chinese films, those ones, they move their lips like 100 times and only 2 or 3 words will come out. You see Shin Fu and Shin Ha, last fight. You see Shin Fu with your command and, yo. Yo, don't finish. Nigerian films, most times, some of their movies are good, some of them, they are not too good. I watched one the other day. There was the words, they were talking slow because they wanted to kill time. Nothing there to talk. Kanayo, oh, Kanayo just came out. You, I am going to shoot you now, and you will die. Saint Obi said, oh, why do you want to shoot me? What did I do? Shut up! Shut up! Now die! The gunshot always sounds like knockout. Bah! Bah! Bah! Ah! Ah! Ah! You have shoot me. Now I will die. You know, there is this conventional thing in Ghana that I've noticed with the women. They are heavily endowed when it comes to their behind, you know. And you know, the only woman who stop conversation when they are behind, they big. I'm telling you, you see two responsible men could discuss. So it's, I think the money we're expecting is going to be like maybe like 6.2 billion naira. You know, but we're going to get there, you know. And we're supposed to be having a meeting with the expatriates like on Tuesday. And seriously. And there's this thing that these women, they do nowadays that really trips me. They'll come to church and they'll sit in front and they confuse the pastors. Why? Because they wear short skirts. In Lagos, they do. You see, fine girl, short skirt, go just sit down in front of pastor, confused pastor. Lagos pastors, they try as much as possible not to look. not even get distracted. Like a Lagos pastor might be preaching, my brothers and my sisters, glory, glory, glory. You see, I want to tell you that you have to be born again. Glory, glory, glory, glory, glory.
0: Oh, Jesus, Jesus.
1: So what they do is that they'll try not to go to that part because they don't want to be tempted. But in worry pastors, they will look. But it's hard to look because you are on top and she's below. So they will turn the preaching to something that will make them go down. You see the pastor preaching about repentance. My brothers and my sisters, praise the Lord. You see, I want to tell you that you have to be born again to enter into the kingdom of God. Glory be to God. Before I talk about repentance, I want to tell you that Abraham was a man that was assigned by God to look into the future. So Abraham was directed by God to be moving majestically. Abraham was moving spiritually. Abraham was moving steadily. And God told Abraham to bend down and look into the future. Oh, glory, glory, glory. Jesus is Lord. The future was not clear. The future was not clear, but Abraham is a man that has hope and faith and wisdom. Abraham did not give up. He still moved and bent down again. This time he looked and the future was clear. And you know, the worried people, you people, you don't have bikes. Do you do bikes here? You don't. In Nigeria, we do bikes a lot, you know, because you know we're trying to beat traffic and everything, you know. And most times, people you in Lagos, another place of Nigeria, you have your money before you stop the bike, you know. Bike will stop. Yeah, Bode Thomas. Okay, 200 naira, no problem. You enter and you pay. In Wari, they have a technique. They don't have money normally. They don't have any naira in their pocket, but they will stop the bike. But they use a trick. They'll stop the bike. Bike will stop. Where? In Ere Junction. 200 naira. There might be like two guys, you know. 200 naira for our tools. No problem, we'll pay. We enter the bike. They will not say anything. When they are close to Ere Junction, the guy behind the bike man will ask his friend, Voke, that gun where I give you, how many bullets they remain inside? Okay, we make matters worse. Bros, now 6 bullets they remain. The bike man goes, oh, but I don't die today. Which kind of alarm? 6 bullets, no be 8 stay inside before. Say, bros, you don't forget, say that bike man we carry us, we shoot her with 2 bullets. When they get to another judge, they come and say, hey, bros, how much be the money? Bike man, oh, bros, no. Not free. Ladies and gentlemen, comedy is something that is diverse. It's everybody have their own techniques. What I do is I try as much as possible not to crack jokes. But let me do this one. This is a joke actually. But it happened real life. I was there. I went to a banking hall in Lagos. I was seated in the banking hall. And because of this 25 billion naira thing in Nigeria, because every bank is like looking for 25 billion naira to be able to stand strong for a central bank. So now all the bankers are extremely nice, looking for money to put in the bank. One man from America just came in. You will know the way he was dressed and the way he was talking. He walked to the cashier and said, hello, madam, can I see your fucking manager, please? He said, sir, please, we don't use such words here, please. Please, this is a banking hall. What the fuck are you telling me? I want to see your fucking manager. You're telling me not to. What the, are you fucking crazy? He said, sir, please, you can't use such words here. Please, it's a banking hall. Fuck you, man. I want to see your fucking manager. You're telling me this is a fucking banking hall? What the fuck are you talking about? He said, please, sir, I'm afraid I have to ask you to leave. You want to fuck you? The manager came down. Like, sir, what seems to be the problem? Are you the fucking manager? If you're not the fucking manager, get out of my fucking face, man. Say, sir, please, you don't use such words. This is the banking hall. Fuck hell, man. Fuck all you niggas, man. Fuck. Because I want you to open an account with $2 million in this fucking bank. Fuck all your niggas. The manager said, sir, come. What did you say? See, I want to open a fucking account with $2 million. You guys are telling me fucking rubbish. $2 million. What was this fucking girl telling you? My name is Tony. I'm the fucking manager. Let's go to my fucking office. Serious. But right now, ladies and gentlemen, most comedians, they try as much as possible to hit a punchline before they leave. It's a tradition. You crack jokes, you jizz, you hit the crowd, and when everybody is all there, you know, standing ovation and everything, you say, thank you very much, God bless you, good night. But me, I don't care. I leave anytime I like.

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1: 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You got another one when they sing now. What is that song? Buddy Thomas.
2: No matter where you go, remember the road I'll lead.
1: Did they wait? Not before Benimba when you use like go Libya. You don't know what's going on. They don't know. Eventually. Your waist is cute. I rather this life, when God blow your whistle, whether you wear jersey or you tie a rapper, you play for the match.

hustle, DJ Way, hustle. May EFCC not come on a compound. Carry everybody, leave you. Oh, that's oh, well, who they call me? Who they call me? Who is calling me? Who is calling me? What's wrong with you? Nabi Junu, Nabi Junu. Oh, $100. $300. Oh, $300. Who need help? Let me give back to the society. And on a get table. Hey! Hey, DJ, wait. This $300, I will spend it wisely. I'll go lunch for a coat. Listen to my brother. Hustle. May they not go use your teeth to open up for family meeting. DJ Way, Lagos, all of Nawende Island, make a one una. Una don't finally deceive me. I don't come. At the island, people to say at they enjoy that they supply me water from Sururere. Also, may they not go use your children out to wish for school.

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1: Now when I move come island, I know say those my guys when they call shame men, that they hustle.
2: Where them day?
0: Sit there for table. My brother hustle. Now when you not get work, now that they give you NEPA be to go pay for compound. Killing, they don't know what's going on. Eventually, my brother, get the way this life be. Oh, are there people they come? They talk about different things. This is what they come talk about different things. My brother, this Lagos now package, you know. Some people don't package, they don't go village. 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
1: Forever come the talk of hotel when you go lunch. 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I run to two, they knock. I saw be that, they say receptionist. I say, what happened? Say, bring towel. Eh? I say, what happened? Now the waitress, now the receptionist asked me, they're not tell you. I say, waiting. They say, now you are room 8, they say, towel. Eh? You don't lodge. You don't lodge for 10 in the morning, you all shower, no work. 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In Nidan, they snap me, in Nidan. Now, go Bini, now Bini are there for wedding. Somebody just come, he snap me, pia. After 2 minutes, he bring picture. I say, now maybe, he say, look and wear. I say, now me you snap, he say, Baba, look and. I said, now my cloth. But my face, he said, Baba, your future, as you be old, it will be like that. Mona, yeah, oh, they don't they call me again. Later, they say they beg money. They call me, then they call me. Hey, CEO, no company. That's easy, boss. Easy, boy, you just. Easy but they spend money, but I don't know what you they do, but I swear they're not gonna cash you.
2: Look at my life.
1: Bring Mona help him. You say what? My transfer. I know they use you here, yeah, transfer. Now for Port Harcourt, they transfer money, give me 100,000. Now me get debit.

0: Oh yeah, DJ Way, DJ Way.
1: I won't sign out.
0: If you know I'm funny, make some noise. So now believe when I talk, say I funny. Oh, I want to do this joke. Please, if you be armed robber, yeah. Mind where you they go rob. I go for a moto when they load for worry, they go Port Harcourt. As they load, four armed robbers enter. Plan to rob the bus when they reach Ugele. As they enter the bus, before they reach Ugele for a cubo, nine another armed robber attack the bus. We are still shocked. The armed robber went there, the bus. Because they tell the one went there, as I say, explain the call. Eh?
2: Turning things around.
0: Oh, Bob Raz, I see you. Big shout out to you, boss. I jiggle to the world. Now I'm on a yellow. This leg of people can advise, eh? I finished my show May 12th last month at Muson Center. Shut down. On a clap if you celebrate success. Right in say God handed that show. To two people see they buy VIP ticket, stand for back of regular. Sheila Deye. He there abroad though. Now he shot me. Said the soccer, I saw your show on Hip TV. You did well. Buy a land. As I go try. Land cost too for island. My brother, now I land and show me land near the video house. If you, this joke when I want also, if you never buy land, laugh for so that they'll teach you get. DJ, wait, they show me land 10 by 15. I say, how much? They say 62 million. I say, with building. They say no. Ah. I call my father. Daddy, he said, oh. You know, say get level when you go this, you and your father go be friends. If you never reach that level, hustle. Did you wait? He take resort to cancel insult. The fact, my this is now, my papa say, no matter the speed when motor drive for TV, you know, if he kill the washer. Now, my papa talk or not, when I hear my papa, they talk anyhow. My papa talk or my papa say, anybody want to go buy poison, call wait to collect change, never make up his mind to die. This Lagos, anybody want to say, Igbo people, they do juju, turn that go fire you. Igbo people know they do juju. God give them sweet mouth. Igbo people go convince you buy what you no go use. Igbo on good though. Now worry, I'm rubber thief drone for wedding. No drone. The boy don't know what they do. He just thief for up. He run. He go sell her for a fruit. As he reached where he wants to sell, and I call the ask the people, what are you going to do? Now, your Igbo people convince my friend when he let good buy crushes. Are they upstairs? My neighbor drive come, open boot, bring crushes too. From up, now he call her, fame me. He say, your leg square. He say, no. Your leg one square. He said no. I said, why you buy crutches? He said, I want Igbo boy, Ebuka. Now I convince him. I said, what did Ebuka tell you? He said, Ebuka tell us, may buy him now when they're there on promo.
3: Pencil Unbroken, the movie.
1: I wonder why Nigerians behave in a certain way. People say, Lazisi, you do the verse. I will explain something to you. You will not tell me if you not reach to verse. I went to a mall day before yesterday. I wanted to shit. I said, let me go and use their restroom. As I got there, I entered the toilet. Why will any human being shit? You did not see tissue paper to clean your nyash. Mona, they hear the story. You did not see tissue paper to clean your nyash. You decided to use the wall. No, yeah, yeah. Wait. The painful part. Look at me, I'm standing. Now hear my nyash, babe. So it means if you want to use the wall to clean your nyash, it should be around this side. How did the guy manage to use this height weight of the wall to clean his nyash? I'm now asking myself, even if you want to use wall to clean your nyash, at least wall that have maybe grass, the wall get tiles. How can you use such a thing to clean your nyash? And the most painful thing you can ever experience is to see someone's shit that they did not flush. Even my shit, when I finish, I know they look calm. I walk away.
2: Enzel Unbroken, the movie.
3: Children of God, Kero. When I say children of God, Kero, I go say, children of God, Kero. Who they give quick notice, not the park daytime. Now night in the dodge. You are now feast to read for night, una go tell each other good night. Now for morning, where you they pass in passage, if you do, ooh, the thing will respond. Ooh. Because they say, this guy don't park. Children of God, Kero. Or Kirika suit, not the girl trouser. Because where you for take the buyer for Yaba, as you select the suit, the trouser don't do another man armpit. How you want a collector and a trade by butter? I said that you lie for the person, say the pocket tear. This life now, brain, no. Children of God, Kero. Mona, they answer me, oh. Not be everybody will get big, but let get money. Oh. So they swear for them. Lagos, sweet oh, the stalker was saying something about Lagos. Lagos, sweet oh, now this Lagos, somebody go just already wake, already bath, already come out around 6:42. Around to hotel where you go, they come out, you see the person where they sell newspaper, they argue. I know you understand Lagos. Lagos is the center of excellence. Take it or leave it. If you want rent as for any other state, maybe Benin, Warri, Port Harcourt, you are the landlord, they discuss one-on-one. If you be a young man like me, the fair answer, are you married? They say no. They say they don't want rent as for you. As I say, Baba, why? Because I say the last bachelor way come on here when he pursue, give two of his daughters belly. So he need responsible man. But for Lagos, it's not like that. Lagos, most of you don't know na landlord. I don't know. Lagos get package, you know. Go other state. Uvu animal, rats go the waka they call. You see rat for passage. If you do like this, rat don't run. For Lagos here, for my area, for Agudasu, Lere. Now rat they call for my compound. Do rat. The rat do me. Now me will be human because they do. Men up like say my village people won't use this one against me. I know you understand, children of God, Kero. Now, this Lagos, somebody tell me, say, man, I can't rent house for Yano Sash. If you want rent house for Lagos, you pay payment and agreement, you pay for damages, for house where you never stole, you pay for which one again? Commission, my brother, the rent room, my parlor for me for Yano Sash. For 2 years, both agent and agreement with damages, I ask how much? Now they tell me 93,000. Eh? The water they pay money, run enter the house. Now when they break, I no say now penny wise, pan foolish. I don't title where carry water for our man, go back from room, enter parlor, for parlor, come out for backyard, I not see bedroom. Come out for copper, I not see toilet. Only me, I carry for call the Baba. Baba, good morning, say morning. Who is this? I say now me, a bum. That worry boy wake up for Bini, wake up right. I say, ah, what's the apple? I say, Baba, they find toilet at bedroom, I never see. He say, you don't ready to bath. I say yes, you title way. I say yes, you don't carry your water for us. I say enter bike. Tell your card, I say they go in Beleri. Oh, children of God, Kero. When you say it, go. Hey! Plan, I go. Not them, I go. Wait. Children of God, Kero. Mona, they answer me now. This Lagos sweet old talker, they talk about worry boys, the way they thief. Worry boys, a thief. I just they see say Lagos get package. And they drive past Abraham Adesa, see fish when they mood. Eh? If they worry, they for don't see that head of fish. Call my place where I come from, Sapele. If you they drive for Sapele, get one road where they call Cemetery Road by market. You will see one image stand like this. Before when I small, that image tie wrapper. Get beat for neck. Wear cap. Now walking stick you hold like this. But now boss as he wear. As singlet, they don't disarm everything.

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1: Natala, may give me agent. Nobody give me. Now I call agent. Agent pick. Say, who is this? I say, now me a bobomb. Say, what can I do for us? I want to rent us in the heart of Lekki. That is Lekki phase one. He said, which guy has? I said, I need 3-bedroom flat. May the couple get 2 boys quarter or 3. May swimming pool day. Now the agent come and say, Ebobomb. I say, Ebobomb. I say, Ebobomb. I say, how many times I go? I say, 3 times. He comes and say, now only comedy you see, they do a bit, you don't the thief. Join now. Now I say, why they ask me? He say, because Ali Baba, what they call the king of comedy. No, Greece say the heart of Lekki. Say, go say the ear of Lekki. That is Ikate side. I say, who could they say the heart of Lekki? He said, now the video, 30 billion gang. I say, now there I won't stay. He said, okay, man, give her 2 weeks. 2 weeks, agent come here. He said, don't see us for me. The house will talk. I said, how much? He said, 22 million for a year for total package. Now I say, bless, say they do mistake. I not tell us I won't buy house. I say now rent, I won't rent. He say now so. Now I say, okay, maybe now because now the heart of Lekki. I say, okay, may leave the heart, may go the kidney of Lekki. I know no say now so this is a Lekki road view. He said, go and say, don't see. How much? He said 17 million plus. I say, okay, may leave the kidney. May go the ear. He go and say, don't say, how much? He said 12.7. I say, may leave the ear, may go the finger. He go and say, don't say, how much? He said 9.7. I say, may leave the finger, may go the hair of Lekki. He calls a man, no worry, he know the car as well, they find. He go find out for me. She done not go, okay, wrong. He not say, agent come and say, don't see. I say, at the ask me, he said, this one are 8 boys quarter I get. Say, 3-bedroom flat. Say, get 2 swimming pool, one for front, one for back. I say, hey. Now swim across me for Lagos. This one go 2 course. I know what I say, I go like I said, it is affordable. Now as I say, how much? He said, the total package. Now 170,000. I go shock. Now as I say, I bet not best, okay? Where they ask them, now visions, he say, they grace. You go dance more. As I now be saying na Aja is a told that fire you try to smoke. I say okay, now be saying na Abraham Adeso, I say just move forward small. I say now tell me say na Awoyaya, he say you good now small. As I now be saying na Lakwe, he say just a stone throw. As I now tell me say this as way they talk now, Shango Tedo, he say good dress small. I said, no, that's that. No, tell me, say, now he bears you. See, you pass. Nothing I said, but tell me, say, now stone throw from Lakwe. He replied me, oh, he said, depend on who throw the stone. Children of God, Kero. Nothing I said, it's a waste now. Wait, now what you supposed to they do, sis, but since you don't want to use your brain, man suffering, they use that for you. Now, so this life, yo. Now, you know, say not be everybody where you see carry laptop be Yahoo boy. So they register SIM card for Joel Legba.
2: Nobody do pass yourself. Nobody
1: wait.
2: Do pass yourself.
1: Why not go do pass myself where you don't know your work? Children of God, Kero. I say, no, tell me, say this as way they declare for me. So now, Ekpe. You say you go pass. Now, so after Ekpe, Lagos are finished. Now I be saying, now Jebru Ode, you they talk. Now I reply me, you say, it's like you are familiar with this route. He go favor you. Say, you see, go down small. I say, after Jebru Ode, you don't reach Ore. No, tell me, say, now Ore. He say, you are almost there. Now I say, after Ore, you don't enter Edo State. No, tell me, say, now Bini. He say, you see, move small. Now me confused, I tell us all got nervous. This as well they describe for me so. Where the has he reply me, say now my family has for Sapele. Now they direct me they go. Children of

0: Don't care. When I wait to where the people where they call the stalkers is. I've been a plan work. May they call me. Man, no say nari. Oh, somebody they call me that side. So now you call me. Not all that word. Oga, remove your back before you be like waiting there laminate. Is it where you might be just be? What will call me? Now also my whole show now mainland that they do. I never want try island. Before the court direct me go sapele. Sir, wait, now you give me, I'll be the train you may you give me. So because I don't say chief, you know say now play somebody tell they talk what did they do before. Ask people, I do agbero work for 32 years. So bring up. So say, let's say it does change. Wow. So see, any party we supposed do you from now till December before, may go do my landlord in Jesus' name. That man wicked, though. My Lord, give me 2 weeks. Wow, please make some noise. Ajegunle to the world. God bless you. The soccer they call me, but they come off a road, man. Yeah, the soccer. The soccer they dash. Oh. The soccer that idiot. He don't say that everybody will call you, won't give me money. He say he won't give me advice. I to spend the money wisely. Don't that fire you. See what he tell me. He say if I they drive, come outside this night. Any girl wait till me say, hey, Bobo, be a fine man. Say, man, no, I said, I'm not this money fine. No. It's okay.
1: Pencil Unbroken, the movie.
2: Nigeria, don't they round up? We don't enter Guinness Book of Record. Nigeria, are the only country in the world we get information, minister, we not get information. They see Nnamdi Kanu for Israel. Everybody know Israel. Nobody won't play with them. Our information minister will not get information. Enter Twitter. Go tweet. Say if they don't bring back Nnamdi Kanu in the next 48 hours, we are going to fight Israel. I say, who be we? No, so if you smoke it, go affect the full country. Who jokes? Federal government, just wake up from sleep. Say, Boko Haram, they kill army. Now they go recruit 190 policemen. May they go join army, fight Boko Haram. What do you mean like Nigerian police? They know what time you say they're not going to do. They'll first do your own. Then they'll call do their own. They go the training, you know. 30 days, then they march, boot to clink, clink, clink. They go the training. As the training end, now they get a uniform. As army face Sambisa, now police face house. As me and you, they talk now, if you call their wife, where's your husband? You say it's late. Someday Libya, they say granite. What is shock me, commissioner of police, come make statement, say we are going to dismiss them. I say who? People will not dismiss themselves. You know that this country, our president is taking us to the next level. First 4 years now travel. This one now to the go where they don't invite them. Now they laugh. Our president went for a summit where they don't invite us. They invited North African countries. Our president show up. They remind us, sir, this conference is for North African countries. I shock. Buhari tell they say, I'm from the North. Jokes. Now here they say gorilla swallow 6.8 million. Now last year tattoo, snake first swallow, monkey carry run, gorilla just swallow. We feel just finish for this show now. Two lizard does snatch motor for our side. Yeah, now problem of this country at the top of every time now education. All of us, they envy America. Anything we want to talk, we're going to compare ourselves to America. Listen to me. America, they put education first. Now, only this country that they do Big Brother Nigeria, the winner go win 25 million. They'll do national mathematics competition, the winner go win 10 cartons of Indomie. In mama go carry one carton, go do Thanksgiving. No jokes. Let me run you through a little See, John F. Kennedy will rule America before, go Harvard, graduate, rule America. George W. Bush, go Harvard, graduate, rule America. Barack Hussein Obama, graduated from Harvard, 1991, Faculty of Law. Some of you are going to wonder why this guy, they go research there. You know, say, country where you want wrong, go. You need to know how that they operate. You know? But they have one thing in common, they go school first. Our case different to Obasanjo don't rule us finish before I could go school. When he won't go to National Open University, when he use the hand bid, can't do any idea. One way pay me pass, good luck, a Billy Jonathan, PhD holder. For the first time, we're supposed to be proud, say yes, a graduate is ruling us. But when the wife speak English, he go bless the man not go school. The one way they rule us now, he go school, oh. They do masters now for UK. Medical school, study ear blocking. I'm telling you. Now, if you're a, yeah, put your hands together for yourself. If you're a woman in this house, put your hands together for all the women on a girl level. You know, say men, they fail us since. So for me, I feel say me woman rule this country. But my only problem is if woman rule Nigeria, Nigeria feel begin keep malice with other countries. Now the problem be that. Now, your wife go just look you. Wife, what you pay diary for? Say, baby, do you love me? I say, is there another answer to that question? No, but let my wife, one poison, go say no. And even reassure her, I love you more than I love myself. She will come say, okay, if me and you, the waka now, lion come out, what till you go do? I say, where we go, they pass? You go just leave normal road, the waka for bush? No, babe, it's a romantic question. What will you do? I say, okay, I go run. Now, the next question, they shock me. Babe, you will just run and leave me there. I say, what are you going to do there? Do you want to hug the lion? I bet on a good night. My name is Fiori Boy.
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3: Lagos is divided into five parts. Are you listening to me, children of God? Hello? Hi. We have the island. We have the mainland. We have the corner land. We have beside the land. Then we have away from the land. If you be lucky, Banana Island, Ikoyi, VGC, you are on the eye. Mona, they answer me. If you live around the Keja, Bagada, Ogudu, Ojota, Suleve, you are on the main. If you know you live around Aja, Awoyaya, Lakwe, Shango Tedo, Ibeju, you are beside it. Then if you know you live around the Yanabaja, Iyanosash, anywhere where you are not there. You there the corner. Then if you know you live around the Ikorodu, Berigbe, Ebute, Ogijo, you are away from the. Not be every Ikorodu be Ikorodu. Some people, when you reach Ikorodu bus stop to their house, now 2-5. Ifa. One way would advance me. If you know you live around Moway, Bafo, we are begging you in the name of God. You are not in Lagos. You know, some people live in Lagos, but for them to enter their house, they will need to go and turn at Ogun State. My brother, now package go kill all of us in Lagos. Nobody gets to, not mind them, we are all poor. But you know what? Let me tell you something. There's a difference between the island and the mainland. The people on the island, naturally, they are big boys, even when they never to make them. You know, say where you didn't help, we don't make it. I go be like, say, you don't make them. Now, one pastor, where the island, he preach. He said, the Lord is about to give 20 unlimited breakthrough year. 20 people unlimited breakthrough. I need 20 people to run out with 200,000. If you see raise, everybody hold their 200. I don't know who send them. Now they carry and go Benin, go preach. He can't bring the same format. He said 20 people. He not caught 100. He said 10,000. Run at unlimited breakthrough. One billion, but your hala. Pastor, you cannot cheat us. Unlimited breakthrough, now 2-5. We know the price. Now, fruit of the womb be 7,000. Ladies and gentlemen, my name is Prince Will.
1: Pencil Unbroken, the movie.
4: No, see, Lagos is a very wonderful place. So now they'll tell you that. You know, the annoying part is that Lagos, too much fake things. If you buy fake things, the bad part is that you buy traffic, you won't see it. You won't know until you get home, my friend. But power bank, 500. He could do traffic. I say, power bank, is it working? He says, oh no. It was when his phone died, that's the plug, and at the phone they charge the power bank. My neighbor bought sardine, $400. I say, one, you say, no, the four together. I say, you mean one is $25? I say, and you believe? What's inside? I say, Titus. We open the sardine with this sea fish. We saw oil and fork, mama. This country, people are wicked. No, and that is Lagos for you. Because you won't even see them again. But the bad part, Abba, they have shop and address. If you like, buy fake, come back. You will see buy another fake. My friend bought Timberland in Abba area market. Now the following morning, now I find us not Timberland in buy. No jokes. One of my friends went to buy television, LG, first TV that had ringtone. As we own the TV, yeah, turn on non. I said, I'm not, I do this TV. He said, now LGO. You know, normally when you own LG, you see life is good. This guy only LG. He said, LG, local government. 2 days will they fight China, will not see one. No joke, so this guy has to carry that TV to the local government, bend their local government. 40 channels come and say, oh, really? It's the local government. You know, about to tell you, I went to a band. I said, you have to dress like Igbo sharp guy, buy jeans. He said, 1-5 for one. And I saw one place in the regular market. He said, jeans, 4, 1,000. 2,250. He said, yes. I said, give me 9. I said, give me blue jeans. That's how I got home. Open nylon. Ladies and gentlemen, this guy saw yellow jeans for me. But inside the shop, the jeans was blue. You see that light there? That was the light in the guy's shop. I tell my guy, open the blue jeans I buy for this shop. The guy said, was there blue light? I said, yes. He said, that's why. I said, the guy does not have blue jeans. Falling away, I said, okay, what kind of rubbish is this? Why will you sell yellow jeans for me? The guy said, I don't have yellow jeans. I said, so yellow jeans. He said, bring it down. I brought it for the nylon. See it inside the shop. It changed to blue. He said, okay, what is this? I said, it's yellow, it's blue, it's yellow. I said, yeah, let's go outside. The guy said, I don't sell outside. I cannot kill myself. That don't sell outside. You cannot kill yourself.
1: Pencil Unbroken, the movie.
4: If you dare yet, you don't raise hand, beat any woman before, you are not a man. Don't ever beat a woman. If you be man, if they beat your wife, shame on you. But if you be a woman here, if you be a woman here, you dey beat your husband. If you are a man here, accept my condolence. You know, say this Regina Daniels issue. Today she buy a house for her mama. She post her for social media. Tomorrow she buy Ferrari. She post her. Next tomorrow, you go yesterday and wristwatch she buy. She post her. You go yesterday she dey drive Brabus. She go post her. She can't they make other women feel like say they know they try. This blessing CEO, she the creso. Now blessing CEO can't they make us feel say not successful woman again. Why? The other day for Instagram, 2 weeks ago, one actress, Nigerian actress, she just post, finally, my house is here. I made it. Now somebody go tag on that. Onyeze, I don't know if you are busy. There's something I want to show you.
3: There are several things that poverty can make you do. Now poverty make old man, they wake up for money, sit down for mirror, begin confess, say I be wish. My brother, you don't be wish, you are poor. There
5: is nothing called witchcraft. I'm telling you today, if witchcraft day, all of us, if we see them go to wake up tomorrow, sit down for middle of Amadu Bello way, they shout, me, I be down go to, now witchcraft, I take care of my company. All of us, now I go there, go kill, or God give us this witchcraft. You go see, Percy, don't wake up for money, sit down for road, begin crying. I be wish, oh, now me make government not do our road. Quiet! Now you be the local government chairman, wake up the money. You be wish for where? Percy go wake up for night. He go say, he go wake up for money. He say, I sleep for night. Demon, come they press my neck. Hey! No demon, they press your neck. Now hungry, you they hungry. Wake up, eat. That is why I tell people, there are poverty of understanding, poverty of knowledge, poverty of wisdom there. Then there are poverty of opportunity. And not a lie. Let me tell you, pastors and demons work hand in hand. If you don't know, know how today. If pastor and demon not they work hand in hand, deliverance ministry not go there. Okay, I mean, if you go to church, you tell pastor, I have demons walking inside me. If you get 17 demons, pastor go first pursue 12. He go leave 3 so that you can come back again. So that the ministry can continue. Poor people, now in which they press their neck. Poor people, now in demon they press their neck. You don't ever hear, say demon go press Adenuga before. Since 2015, I've been performing in Adenuga's house. I never feel work out the full house finished. Since 2015, where don't they go to the house? If today, if I pass back, tomorrow, they say make I pass long. To next tomorrow, I go again, they say make I pass another place. Now that kind of house, now demon won't go press person. If they send demon, go press Adenuga. Demon appear for the house. Ha! As he open the first door, now get man, he see. He say, sorry, yo. He open another door. Pwah! He see waiter. He open another door. Pwah! He see cook. He open another door. Pwah! He see gardener. He open another door. Pwah! He see party Adenuga. Before he open the next door, they don't break. He go, say, make I go and come back another night. Now, poor man, demon, they press anyhow. Another day, the demon come again. I see they open door. He begin enter his house. He open this door. He see the first one. He open this door. He see Bella. He open this door. He see Dala. He open this door. He see the Bella. He get where go one kid the witch. Now the witch go wake the next person. I better give me blanket. This one the house not die.
6: I said one man in a tail. People they carry no.
5: DJ Kesley, you know what we they talk about. When money not there, stupidity is always at work. The difference between Kelechi Iheanacho and Mercy is the poverty of opportunity. When Mercy get the right equipment to train and shine, Kelechi Iheanacho, they wake up for money, they run, go stadium. We can make you lack idea. I know what I'm talking about. Let me tell you something. Poverty is a tool in the hand of those people who are being used. Now the reason when Jonathan come, he give us food, belay food. Nigeria begin shout, hey, don't remove subsidy, don't remove subsidy. Buhari don't come now. Now we they pray, oh God, when you want remove see, let me tell you something. I tell you the truth and I lie not. See, I need to educate you so that you understand what I'm talking about. When you leave Nigeria and you travel abroad, you will understand what I'm talking about. Poverty of understanding. Abroad, a cat is a pet. Are you listening to me? I went to the UK. I see at the Waka for road. Now I see 2 ambulance. I see police car drive past. Wow! I see ambulance follow. Another police car follow. For my mind, I say I need to know where they go. As they brought from one corner from my front, I follow them. As I follow them, now I see where they use stretcher. Carry something. The man waiting in the house, they run, follow the stretcher. They shout, Tom, don't do this to me, Tom. Oh my God, Tom. For my mind, I say, who be this Tom? As they carry a past me, now I see say, a cat. Cat, 2 police car, and 1 ambulance, come rescue. Ordinary cat. Now I tell myself, say, my Oga, don't leave Tom. I can be your permanent cat. Look at me, yeah. Meow. In abroad, cat is a pet. In Nigeria, when we see cat near our window, you bring that anointing on here. Poverty mentality. Let me tell you something. Abroad, they don't use goat. Goat, not pet. The they go feed goat, goat don't go feed blood again. Goat go they do. Go Oshobo, come see goat. For Oshobo, na night when you dey sleep, goat they disturb you because they don't go hustle. You don't give them food. If you are a pet in Nigeria, your pets get expiration date. I know what I'm talking about. In Nigeria, if you are a fowl and you are a pet in January, by Easter period, you become food.
7: This word is very important. Whatever you do, try to take care of yourself. Try to take care of yourself. That is why, as I am here, I will forever choose mouth odor over body odor. Hello? Oh, you are laughing. When you have mouth odor, you fulfill the scripture. The Bible says a fool is considered wise until he speaks. If you not talk, they're not going to say you get up. Number two, if you have mouth odor, you don't stay long in queue. Hello? Just go to greet people. Hello, good morning, hello. They're going to say, I got enter front. Now you first come. You see body odor? You know, see, get as your body odor go strong, rich, computer go detect them. No jokes. I don't the bank one day. One woman want to enter that bank. You know that at a four door that's normally in the bank. The minute the woman enter, the thing smell computer shut. Unrecognized perfume, please exit. Unrecognized. The woman won't force herself enter. All those of us are be security. They say, madam, you know, you need to bring out every metal object, and then when you enter again, raise up your hand. I do not turn out from here, those goods and services, they from enter. The minute the woman enter again, computer shout, toxic atomic gas detected, exit. Toxic atomic gas, the woman, they try push the open, the computer shout, madam, come out now, you want keep pressing. So please try to take care of yourself. The only advantage of body odor is that when you have body odor, mosquito not they bite you. Any mosquito when bite you must get stomach ulcer. That one is guaranteed. Hello? Are we together?
1: Pencil Unbroken, the movie.
3: You say get away English hard for this country. I don't the MC where the one woman coming me. Say, MC, is this the venue? I said, no, madam, you mean venue? She said, no, venue. I said, how? She said, venue is V-E-N-U. I said, no, venue is V-E-N-U-E. She said, what's the last E doing there? I said, madam, is the spelling? No? I don't know. One sister, one girl, they tell him, friend, my friend, will you leave the middle and come to the center? I'm like, how? How do you want her to do that? I don't know. The area where they stay, and I know what's going to happen. I won't make money in my park, come island. I don't do one day, one get it telling friend, Billy Key, I'm so famished. I said, what? I'm famished. I said, you mean famished? No, famished. Mobile jail, famished. And come, Yoruba women, let me warn you. When you want to pronounce a word, please finish it. Please. How can you be saying, can you imagine? Michael Onshaji's me born with their hands. He's handsome, please. How would you feel about having a conversation with my friend and say, Billy Key Onshaji's me born with their butte? Doesn't make any sense. It's beautiful, yeah?
1: Pencil Unbroken, the movie.
8: And our artists, they do that in pass. You know, Davido them, Whiskey them. Anytime they do Yankee, they get foreign accent all of a sudden. But as my God, we have it. Middle of the interview, their real accents go show. Davido was in America recently now. So the interviewer was like, yo, ladies and gentlemen, we've got Davido all the way from Nigeria. Yo, Davido! Davido said, huh? What up? My name is Davido. Oh, yo, it's Davido and not Davido. He said, yes, it's Davido, not Davido. He said, okay. They asked him a simple question. Yo, Davido, how often do you come to America? He said, you know, I come to America a lot, you know what I mean? You know, like way back then, when all the big artists come, you know, in Atlanta. Yeah. I used to pick them up from the airport, take them to clubs, and then I'll supply them weed, and the weed will now make them cologne. You know, it's that cologne. But I love Davido. You know why I love Davido? He's proud of his woman anytime, any day.
7: Because any little thing, small thing, you'll say,
2: my baby Choma, my baby Choma, my baby Choma.
7: Not only you get baby.
9: No, do me then.
7: No, tell me. They go ask her for the interview. That same interview, there was like, on this show, we call someone special. You got someone special in your life?
2: He said, yeah, my baby Choma.
7: He said, okay, let's call Choma all the way from Nigeria. Now they call Choma number. Waiting there now. The number you're trying to call is not reachable at the moment. Please try again later.
2: He said, yes, yes, yes. That's how it is in Nigeria. You can't call number once and get it. You have to try it again.
7: He said, okay, let's call Choma again. They call him again. Waiting the corner here. Boom, boom. He starts the ring. Boom, boom. Hello?
2: Hello, baby. It's me, David.
7: Which David?
2: He said, ah, baby, it's me now. David O. OBO. The one that bought you Porsche.
7: Crazy stuff, crazy stuff.
1: Unbroken, the movie.
10: And they drive from Tomelan Bridge and they go mainland. One rich man, they drive Range Rover Sport today. Oh, I can not think it today. Oh, oh. Dear Robert, today. Oh, the rich man can't go jam one poor guy where they drive Passat 1964 model. As he jam the guy back. Now the guy come down. Okay, what if it is? Eh? Una we get money, una no go allow us see road. See my bomber. Eh, which guy tip it is? The rich man say, calm down. Don't worry, I will fix it for you. As they say, calm down. When I check, will I get away carry for motor? We don't know the difference between Range Rover Sport and Passat. Say, baby, why are you shouting with that man? Why not take whisper and break his side mirror? Eh? The idiot! What complete the girl? Go carry with banner, break the rich man, side mirror, Range Rover Sport, today old. Hey! Break the side mirror. He said, pay the rich man, put hand for pocket. Call Ladipo. Hello? Ladipo, now where than the bypass? Please, do you have bomber of Passat 1964 model? They say, yes, sir. It's okay, bring 15. The supply 15, call Tomelan Bridge, the rich man, sister. That's the guy 14. Now the guy saw a guy, not only use a big bypass. Make himself buy. Now he carry phone. Hello? Please, is that Ladipo? Please, how much is, waiting with the car? Range Rover Sports. Today, how much? Side mirror. Eh? You say how much? I mean, a network, they do this thing. How much this guy they call now? Eh? Hello? I said Range Rover Sport. Side mirror. Today, on how much? You say how much? Jesus. He said, I don't know. He said, sister, 6.5 million. Ordinary side mirror. Not be the full cow, the side mirror.
1: Pencil Unbroken, the movie.

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0: 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I'm so excited.
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0: What we gonna

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Bags, getting it swag, infinite, pimping it. Tore the bank store, pour my drink, more in the tank. 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

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Yes, exhale, sound free. 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

0: You know what? I'm so excited.
1: Yeah, it's the holiday season. And it's time to break out those Christmas jams. You know what I'm saying?
0: What we gonna play?

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Lean on your own understanding. I nudge you in all your ways. There is a way that seems right to a human, but leads to everlasting death. I tell you, choose this day who you will serve. Jesus Christ, the way, the truth, and the life. Yeah, you better get that right. Yeah, you better get that right, that right. Give me a life and get baptized. Jesus Christ, the way, the truth, and the life. Yeah, you better get that right.

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Choose this day. Choose this day who you will serve. Our Lord will come like a thief in the night.

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0: You know what? I'm so excited.
1: Yeah, it's the holiday season. And it's time to break out those Christmas jams, you know what I'm saying?
0: What we gonna play?

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Bags, getting the swag, infinite, pimping it. Tore the bank, store, pour my drink, more in the tank. The Lord I thank, Benjamin Franklin, while you hate.

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1: Yeah, it's the holiday season. And it's time to break out those Christmas jams. You know what I'm saying?
0: What we gonna

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1: Jesus Christ, the way, the truth, and the life. Yeah, you better get that right. Yeah, you better get that right. Give me a life and get baptized. Jesus Christ, the way, the truth, and the life. 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

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Choose this day. 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
0: Get real.
1: Jacket don't let me, yes, exhale, time free.

0: 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I'm so excited.
1: Yeah, it's the holiday season. And it's time to break out those Christmas jams. You know what I'm saying?
0: What we gonna play?

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I nudge you in all your ways. There is a way that seems right to a human, but leads to everlasting death. I tell you, choose this day who you will serve. Jesus Christ, the way, the truth, and the life. 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Jesus Christ, the way, the truth, and the life. 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

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Choose this day. Choose this day who you will serve. 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
1: 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And it's time to break out those Christmas jams, you know what I'm saying?
0: What we gonna

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0: 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Yes, exhale, time free.
1: Get real.
0: Jacket don't let me. 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
1: Yeah.

0: 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I'm so excited.
1: Yeah, it's the holiday season. And it's time to break out those Christmas jams, you know what I'm saying?
0: What we gonna

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I nudge you in all your ways. There is a way that seems right to a human, but leads to everlasting death. I tell you, choose this day who you will serve. Jesus Christ, the way, the truth, and the life. Yeah, you better get that right. Yeah, you better get that right, that right. Give me a life and get baptized. Jesus Christ, the way, the truth, and the life. Yeah, you better get that right.

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Choose this day. Choose this day who you will serve. Our Lord will come like a thief in the night.

0: Anybody home?
1: Yes, how can I... Officer, how can I help you?
0: Good night. I'm Constable PC-481 Bodycox.
1: Officer, mwen poko fan, eh?
0: From the CID Department of the Force.
1: Mwen di ou ki sa mwen jafè?
0: Well, actually, I don't know if it's you that's involved in this serious incident.
1: Mwen?
0: Involving a minor that gave birth to a child just a few days ago.
1: Mwen?
0: It involves a 13-year-old girl by the name of Stephanie.
1: Officer, mwen pa ni ish, I don't have child. Anyway, officer, excuse me, you see the garbage, the dog, mess it up.
0: Well,
1: I'm sorry about that.
0: I'm only here to do my job. It doesn't bother me. Okay. The minor's name is Stephanie.
1: And then Stephanie?
0: Yeah, Stephanie.
1: So, où j'attends ça?
0: Yes, we got that on the web.
1: You got it already? Mwen sa vaten, mwen sa Stephanie Jansen.
2: Ok.
1: Se pa tan mwen la kay mwen. 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
0: Ok, but, what's the mother's name?
1: Eglantia.
0: Eglantia.
1: Pame di nou sa, pame di nou wansou sa,
0: Where exactly does Eglantia live?
1: Gade ze mwen pa vle yi mwen.
0: Okay.
1: How many people say?
0: Okay, no problem.
1: How many no more papers are?
0: No pala. According to the information, it says that the child was born just a few days ago.
1: Officer, who need information? Who have been? Who have been? Maybe some pass out.
0: I'll have to go to tomorrow morning because it's a little too late.
1: Okay, officer.
0: Yeah, I'll have to go there in the morning.
1: So how many people say?
0: Anyway, it was nice talking to you.
1: You're welcome.
3: They phone bill they can never pay, cause they're making phone call all day. Ça fait mon yo la cabale.
0: Hello, good morning. Anybody home?
4: Yes, I'm there.
0: Looking for what, Eglantia Charles?
4: Oui, mon killer.
0: Do you have a daughter by the name of Stephanie?
4: Oui.
0: Okay. Did she give birth to a child just a few days ago?
4: Ma savant rien, ça.
0: Reports reaching us states that Stephanie, a minor, just gave birth to a child just a few days ago.
4: Gardez-moi. Parce que les autres en uniforme, votre quoi les autres à venir la caille mon ex dit bêtise.
0: Who's the father of that child?
4: La panotie ma la nion fa de ma estime ma la.
0: Hello, hello. You got to respect the law, especially Officer Bodycox.
4: Monsieur, quittez mon ID card.
0: Oh, sorry about that. That's my ID. Now, ready to talk? Okay, ma'am, let me inform you. If you are holding any evidence with regards to that case, you shall be prosecuted. So, can you please speak the truth?
4: Where moun nan ki vo vini si ay suppose about tout information.
0: Where is Stephanie at this time?
4: Stephanie at the library. Ak yey telekòl.
0: So what are you telling me, ma'am? There's not a baby inside of that house?
4: Ma savan yey sa ou ka di.
0: Anyway, I'll have to report to my department and then tomorrow at 9 o'clock, I'll be back.
4: Eswe la ou ka vini? Vie pi bagay la yo ka fè DNA pou wè si la nou te mari ki moun ki pa.
0: Have a nice day. And thank you for your information.
4: Pou wè sa Stephanie ka an ekòz? 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

0: You know what? I'm so excited.
1: Yeah, it's the holiday season. And it's time to break out those Christmas jams. You know what I'm saying?
0: What we gonna play?

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Bags getting the swag, infinite pimping it. Tour the bank store, pour my drink, more in the tank. The Lord I thank, Benjamin Franklin. While you hate,

0: Trends.
1: Scott's General. 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

0: 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Yes, exhale, sound free.
1: Yeah.
0: Jacket don't let me. Yes, exhale, sound free.
1: Yeah.
0: Yes, exhale, sound free. Yes, exhale.

0: You know what? I'm so excited.
1: Yeah, it's the holiday season. And it's time to break out those Christmas jams. You know what I'm saying?
0: What we gonna

strength like eagles. 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There is a way that seems right to a human, but leads to everlasting death. I tell you, choose this day who you will serve. Jesus Christ, the way, the truth, and the life. Yeah, you better get that right. Yeah, you better get that right, that right. Give me a life and get baptized. Jesus Christ, the way, the truth, and the life. Yeah, you better get that right.

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Choose this day. Choose this day who you will serve. Our Lord will come like a thief in the night.

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1: Siete.

0: You know what? I'm so excited.
1: Yeah, it's the holiday season. And it's time to break out those Christmas jams, you know what I'm saying?
0: What we gonna play?

she gave, it's meant to be Brittany. Flipping it, flipping it. Bags getting it, swag infinite, pimping it. Tore the bank store, pour my drink, more in the tank. The Lord I thank, Benjamin Franklin. While you hate, and I took.

0: Trends.
1: Scott's General. 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

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Yeah, it's a

0: guess it pretty peace.
1: She put me the good beef, met it, but that is fame. And my jacket up at me, yes, exhale, time free.
0: Yeah,
1: jacket up at me, yes, exhale, time free.
0: Yeah.

0: You know what? I'm so excited.
1: Yeah, it's the holiday season. And it's time to break out those Christmas jams. You know what I'm saying?
0: What we gonna

our strength like eagles. Lean on your own understanding. I nudge you in all your ways. There is a way that seems right to a human, but leads to everlasting death. I tell you, choose this day who you will serve. Jesus Christ, the way, the truth, and the life. Yeah, you better get that right. Yeah, you better get that right, that right. Give me a life and get baptized. Jesus Christ, the way, the truth, and the life. Yeah, you better get that right.

But what does it mean to gain the world and lose your soul? Choose this day. Choose this day who you will serve. Our Lord will come like a thief in the night.

0: friendly program engaging you in conversation that sparks awareness and transformation. 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Let's Talk is an interactive discussion program about lifestyle issues, from world events to at-home discussions. Let's Talk is the ultimate talk show experience.
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0: You know what? I'm so excited.
1: Yeah, it's the holiday season. And it's time to break out those Christmas jams, you know what I'm saying?
0: What we gonna play?

she gave, it's meant to be Brittany. Flipping it. Bags, getting it swag, infinite, pimping it. Tore the bank, store, pour my drink, more in the tank. The Lord I thank, Benjamin Franklin, while you hate.

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1: Scott's General. 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
1: 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Yes, exhale, time free.
2: Yeah.
1: Jacket don't let me. Yes, exhale, time free.
2: Yeah.

0: You know what? I'm so excited.
1: Yeah, it's the holiday season. And it's time to break out those Christmas jams, you know what I'm saying?
0: What we gonna

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I nudge you in all your ways. There is a way that seems right to a human, but leads to everlasting death. I tell you, choose this day who you will serve. Jesus Christ, the way, the truth, and the life. Yeah, you better get that right. Yeah, you better get that right, that right. Give me a life and get baptized. Jesus Christ, the way, the truth, and the life. Yeah, you better get that right.

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Choose this day. Choose this day who you will serve. Our Lord will come like a thief in the night.

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4: Non, yi pa pa. 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
3: Vol ofle mwen vole.
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2: Something happened in Massantok. They put on tell you right from New York. You just shock.
5: Hello, anybody home? Hello. Anybody home?
6: Yes, how can I help you?
5: Good night. I'm Constable PC481 Body Cox.
6: Officer, mwen poko fay eh?
5: From the CID Department of the Force.
6: Mwen di ki sa mwen jafè?
5: Well, actually I don't know if it's you that's involved in this serious incident.
6: Mwen?
5: Involving a minor that gave birth to a child just a few days ago.
6: Mwen?
5: It involves a 14-year-old girl by the name of Stéphanie.
6: Officer, mwen pa ni ish, I don't have child. Anyway, officer, excuse me, you see the garbage, the dog, the sitter.
5: Well, I'm sorry about that. I'm only here to do my job. It doesn't bother me. Okay. The minor's name is Stéphanie. And then
6: Stéphanie?
5: She, yeah, Stéphanie.
6: So, où j'attends ça?
5: Yes, we got that on the web.
6: You got that already? Mwen sa vate mwen sa Stéphanie Tansè.
5: Ok.
6: Se pa tan mwen la kay mwen. 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Et madame n'a pas bien tellement.
5: Ok, but what's the mother's name?
6: Iglesia.
5: Iglesia.
6: Where
5: exactly does Iglesia live?
6: Regardez, c'est moi, moi pas vle, ouais moi.
5: Okay, no problem.
6: How many no more on the papier là, eh?
5: No pala. According to the information, it says that the child was born just a few days ago.
6: Officer, only information you can bring me, you can bring me, I'm pass out.
5: I'll have to go to tomorrow morning because it's a little too late.
6: Okay, officer.
5: Yeah, I'll have to go there in the morning.
6: C'est pas moi qui dois ça, hein?
5: Anyway, it was nice talking to you.
6: You're welcome.
7: They phone bill they can never pay. Cause they're making phone call all day. Ça fait mon yo life cabale. The child they do no CIC, but he's there going to ministry.
8: Hello, good morning. Anybody home?
9: Yes, I'm there.
8: I'm looking for what Iglesia Charles?
9: Oui, moi qui là.
8: Do you have a daughter by the name of Stephanie?
9: Oui.
8: Okay. Did she give birth to a child just a few days ago?
9: Mais ça va rien, ça.
8: Reports reaching us states that Stephanie, a minor, just gave birth to a child just a few days ago.
9: Regardez-moi. Parce que les autres en uniforme, pourquoi les autres sont venus la caille avec des bêtises?
8: Who's the father of the child?
9: La panotie, ma la nion fade, ma la nion fade.
8: Hello, hello. You got to respect the law, especially Officer Body Cox.
9: Monsieur, quittez-moi ID card.
8: Oh, sorry about that. That's my ID. Now, ready to talk? Okay, ma'am, let me inform you. If you are holding any evidence with regards to that case, you shall be prosecuted. So, can you please speak the truth?
9: Where
8: is Stephanie at this time?
9: Stephanie at the library. Like, yeah, it's a school.
8: So what are you telling me, ma'am? There's not a baby inside of that house?
9: Ma savon yé sa ou ka dire.
8: Anyway, I'll have to report to my department and then tomorrow at 9 o'clock, I'll be back.
9: Est-ce que là ou ka vini? Vie et puis bagay la ou ka fè DNA. 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
8: Have a nice day. And thank you for your information.
9: Ouè sa Stephanie ka an ekoz? 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

0: You know what? 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
1: Yeah, it's the holiday season. 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
0: What we gonna

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0: 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Yes, exhale, time free.
1: Get real.
0: Jacket on that beat. Yes, exhale, time free.
1: Yeah.

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I nudge you in all your ways. There is a way that seems right to a human, but leads to everlasting death. I tell you, choose this day who you will serve. Jesus Christ, the way, the truth, and the life. Yeah, you better get that right. Yeah, you better get that right, that right. 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Jesus Christ, the way, the truth, and the life. 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

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Choose this day who you will serve. 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
0: What we gonna

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Yes, exhale, time free. Yes, exhale, time free. Yes, exhale, time free. Yes, exhale, time free. 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

strength like eagles. 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I nudge you in all your ways. 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I tell you, choose this day who you will serve. Jesus Christ, the way, the truth, and the life. Yeah, you better get that right. 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Jesus Christ, the way, the truth, and the life. Yeah, you better get that right.

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0: Anybody home?
1: Yes, how can I... Officer, how can I help you?
0: Good night. I'm Constable PC481 Bodycox.
1: Officer, mwen poko fan, eh?
0: From the CID Department of the Force.
1: Mwen di ou ki sa mwen jafè?
0: Well, actually, I don't know if it's you that's involved in this serious incident.
1: Mwen?
0: Involving a minor that gave birth to a child just a few days ago.
1: Mwen?
0: It involves a 13-year-old girl by the name of Stephanie.
1: Officer, mwen pa ni ish, I don't have child. Anyway, officer, excuse me, you see the garbage, the dog, my sister.
0: Well, I'm sorry about that. I'm only here to do my job. It doesn't bother me. Okay. The minor's name is Stephanie. And then
1: Stephanie?
0: Yeah, Stephanie.
1: So, ou j'attends ça?
0: Yes, we got that on the web.
1: You heard it already? Mwen sa vaten, mwen sa Stephanie Jansen.
2: Ok.
1: Se pa tan mwen la kay mwen. 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
0: Ok, but, what's the mother's name?
1: Eglantia.
0: Eglantia.
1: Pamè di nou sa, eh? Pamè di nou mwen sou sa,
0: eh? Where exactly does Eglantia live?
1: Gade zè mwen, mwen pa vle yi wè mwen.
0: Okay, no problem.
1: How many no more papier là, eh?
0: No pala. According to the information, it says that the child was born just a few days ago.
1: Officer, unye information ka vini ou ka vini mwen sa mwen pasav.
0: I'll have to go to tomorrow morning because it's a little too late.
1: Okay, officer.
0: Yeah, I'll have to go there in the morning.
1: Se pa mwen ki dou sa, eh?
0: Anyway, it was nice talking to you.
1: You're welcome. Defon

0: Hello, good morning. Anybody home?
1: Yes, I'm there.
0: I'm looking for one Iglesia Charles.
1: Oui, mon killer.
0: Do you have a daughter by the name of Stephanie?
1: Oui.
0: Okay. Did she give birth to a child just a few days ago?
1: Ma savant rien, ça.
0: Reports reaching us states that Stephanie, a minor, just gave birth to a child just a few days ago.
1: Regardez-moi. Parce que zot en uniforme, votre quoi zot a vini la caille mon ek diyo bêtise.
0: Who's the father of that child?
1: La panyoti ma ilan yon fade ma yoti ma madame.
0: Hello, hello. You got to respect the law, especially Officer Body Cox.
1: Monsieur, quittez moi ID card.
0: Oh, sorry about that. That's my ID. Now, ready to talk? Okay, ma'am, let me inform you. If you are holding any evidence with regards to that case, you shall be prosecuted. So, can you please speak the truth?
1: Where moun nan ki vo vini si, I suppose about two tevonans.
0: Where is Stephanie at this time?
1: Stephanie at the library. Ek yey telekon.
0: So what are you telling me, ma'am? There's not a baby inside of that house?
1: Ma savan yey sa ou ka di.
0: Anyway, I'll have to report to my department and then tomorrow at 9 o'clock, I'll be back.
1: Est-ce que là ou ka vini? Vie et puis bagay là ou ka fè DNA. 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
0: Have a nice day. And thank you for your information.
1: Pour ouè sa Stephanie ka an ekoz? 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

0: Bible say, in all that you get wisdom. 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Poor people. As Kabak, I told the money, now you go see who no ghetto. Because they say, now, wow, people, they spend money anyhow. Listen to me. Whatever you don't appreciate, you cannot attract. 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This is Zara. Oga, look, you don't buy shoe again, man. One. As you know, just the wearer. As you come out from the cattle, you come and read the manual. You first see introduction to shoe. Who be the terrorist? I be big man for my own side. When I come, I need to liaise with the big man here. Oh, Natalia, be like, wow, how are you? No, that's one thing about two big men. How are you doing? Now, doesn't want to get good advice, so why are you talking to him like that? Tyrese, how are you doing? Yeah, you know why I like big men? You hear Tyrese go say, the sucker, don't worry, you will hear from me. After the show, they'll just bring envelope for me. Might just follow poor man talk now. Who be poor man? Okay, for example, you went with your own line. Baba wave, you don't popular and I say, yo. When I want buy this, my suit, they show me this, your shirt now, 9.90 naira. I say, no. Okay, you know if you do me anything, my flight now 7 o'clock. Patoraki, what you do me for Boro? 4 days ago, my boro Abi, what you do me? Yeah, I'll do it today. They sing, they use me, they perform. You never say anything. Now tonight, I go drop this mic tonight. All right, let's go to scripture. No matter how you get money for your family, you must get poor person. Yeah, so if Bible talk, I say there shall be poor among you. Oh, okay, did he touch you? Just get money. The Bible says even the family of the poor avoid him. The worst thing, you'll be first son, you know who. You know they know when you're a younger one, they wear though. Now your neighbor will just tell you, Afana, Ejiro wear though, we don't see you. You can say, which Ejiro? Say your younger sister. You can say, Ejiro wear? You call people, call your father. Daddy, why go boss here, your power call and answer, who be this? You know why? When you don't have money, you don't have presence. I was there. Abi, regular, please.
1: You are a murderer.
0: Regular, na joko. I know say na give away ticket or na take on, but normally na not supposed to go. Na not supposed to go. Regular, na they go quick come, last come out. They enjoy show. They go do the show. They go there until they come out the table cut. But man, please round of applause for the VIPs. Now money they make sense for show. Not about this table. Something about this table. They see the oh. I like. You should be arranged yourself. When I really get money, one and the only one that when I use Remy Martin, they miss Remy Martin. Oh, correct. I beg. As you not get now, collect from who get? Give me. 20 euro, 20. Oh, they collect now, until they delay. Mona, they can't have two. Mona the cantamo. If you no reach 10, I be say the deporter. Four, Mona the canto, Mona the canto. Five, Mona the canto. Baba they deport you. 100 euros. See poor man. Leave her, he don't do. The secret. Come on, you 100 naira idiot. You won't collect my destiny. Ooh!
1: You are deleted. You are a murderer.
0: Therese. Hey God. See, there's something about rich men. You know, we rich men. I fuck up. I go say we rich men. Jordy. All right. Now, let me start my performance. I don't want to pull them on and no say na slim fit shirt I wear.
2: They play.
0: That is Izora lifestyle. Yeah. Not be shady cam. Not be obi one. Of your whole and well, I value that suit pass you. Listen to me. The easiest way to be poor is to be ungrateful. Because appreciation is the application for more. When I don't hear comedy, let's talk reality. This 2023, when we enter, so listen, you have two options. Either you hustle or you beg. No joke. If you don't know where you they go, this 2023, you go escort people when know where they go. Are we communicating? Okay, you too like second hand. You know they spray your own. Huh? Tyrese, now you tell me you throw me 100 naira. Five? Eh? In talk, interview. Eh? He said, may you give me. They're not the CPC, they send a message now. Baba, talk to me. 500,000 to me. You can't perform. See, listen to me. The little level I've got into in this industry, I have met men. People want a hoe. People want a hoe. I don't want a hoe people. You know one thing about poor men? You know why poor people become poor? Because they envy the successful people. Do you understand? You see rich man, they give. You see poor men. And poverty be like WhatsApp group. Then they get admin. Now the poorest be the admin. And poor people, the kind of motivation when they get, I don't know where they're from, they come. The worst one, now be abject poverty. Anybody went under that WhatsApp group, if he dash have 200,000, he go fear, he say he won't use his destiny. Abject poverty, now he go make you believe, say fool when he's sour, they cure typhoid. Not the shout shit, is it your story? As you are drinking, please. Know your limit. No say who they buy, no they high. DVD. Big shout out to you. I know be from Benin. I be Ugeli boy. I be Delta State. But the love when you don't show me. 2 days to my show, 9 months, you give me your number, I call you. You see, transfer. Not be aggression. You transfer money. She say my joke, who no go school, no go understand. Or this table now you go school. Oh yeah, explain aggression for them.
3: No, we are not informed.
0: They're not informed now. Just to get money, sweet. Oh, I don't know. See, listen to me. I have been there. I know besides I don't reach where they really go. But the little level when I did, I know the difference between riches and poverty. Let me explain something to you. Sir, I go eat myself now. I meet Sonanabi. Beautiful. See the way me and Chama they talk. With the money when you don't get, your voice also put tick. Not bad perform for a co-hotel for case two on 29. As I the peace when my job come, because how much you get, how much you have. To me, success is your ability to afford anything without bothering anybody. Forget the volume of your money. As far as I take care of myself, I know they beg you. I am successful. Now greed. Now the people, they go extra. And when you take shortcut to life, your life will be cut short. Why the Lord talking to me? Who is Osas here? Osas. Osas, I don't know. I don't know who you are. I don't know where you are. I've not met you before. There's a man here, Osas. You plan to take your mom to Lagos. Not for anything. You are going to Shagamu. I don't know what you are really doing there with your mommy. The Lord says you should abort that mission. Now, so my joke, they be, oh, God, they call me, oh. Now, sir, they perform one day, one man. I don't know, God, they use me, oh. And they perform, one man, they talk. Now, the Lord spoke to me. He said, tell this man, me, keep quiet. Now, I said, keep quiet, sir. At 42, you they stay with your younger brother. I thought it was a joke. The man quiet, the show finished.
3: Will you keep quiet?
0: And now, the man keep quiet, mumu. Show don't finish. I won't enter my car and I see somebody sit down near my tire. They cry. Now, so God, what happened? Now, the man replied me, who told you? I said, who told me what? Who told you about me? How do you know I'm 42? I said, the Lord spoke to me. He said, yeah, ask the Lord, what will I do? See, you see, this life, it's easy to make money. Just learn how to convince people. Not my friend, go buy Zara. They say Zaram. Zaram. Zara is spelled Z-A-R-O-A. You end with M. Now, did you go back to Ibo boys? Ibo boys. Now, Ibo call the prophet. Now, you go say Zaram for me. Now, Ibo boys say, why you they shout? I did they see him. You don't know, say, go they work out fast. May they not feel read them.
3: I know some man will be smart. Almost say I can't say.
0: Convince people. Anything went. Sir, just go, not be my friend, buy deep freezer, no door. I don't want to use the Igbo boy, say me put cutting. Last for at the town, I say, not be everything they buy for traffic. Somebody go buy dog for traffic. 2 years. Dog never back. Oh, in by dog. Oh, he bay by dog. He don't know the back. Did you wait? Who be this one? And Grace, my time don't reach. My time don't waiting. Now maybe start at Abi. Eh? Talk when huh? Oh, 5 minutes. Oh yeah, let man start properly. Four minutes, Abi. Now be Patraki they call. Patraki go hear what today. Okay. Please, I want to beg every one of us. If you are successful and the people around you are struggling, you are poor. Help people. I said something in my show last week. Listen to me, oh. Anybody you help now, not say are they doing for your own good. It's for our own good. Okay, me. Not be saying that you know they get helper. Now you know just get sense. We shall be no man there, Oh, guys, you know, so you know, say that place dark. I don't know what they talk to. I beg, I did joke. Did they wait there? No, they don't fit carry me go where I know, I know Bini. Oh, na kabaka did they? Ah, kabaka na joko. Na so I go yap police for Abuja, and they yap the man, they do me like this. You will go far. I show finish. I want to tie my car. And I had somebody hold my hand, join my door. And I say, were you the comedian inside? I say, yeah. Say, where are the comedian outside? I say, what's the problem? He saw a guy say, you will go far. I said, I saw a taco. He said, enter that pickup. I said to her, say, Kanu. Now I say, what are they going to do for Kanu? Now I say, I be no far for your eye. All right, I want to sign out. It's been a beautiful morning here. I need to open my Bible. I don't try. Wish I made it by then, but.
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0: 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Listen, see, don't be too greedy. I told you last year that I'm writing a book, How to Become Poor Successfully. And I see they write another book, How to Commit Suicide Without Disturbing Your Neighbors. The book will sell. The book, it goes sell now. You know, say, the only one thing God and devil get in common, God and devil. You know the thing? There are two hateful the idol. Now before they don't say the devil, the idol's mind is the devil's workshop. You know, get what you do, devil workshop. If you spoil something, you could pay. I'm sorry, let me talk to the. We never start now. Let me patronize they come. You know, saying I saw we start the show till 4 o'clock. We all know they already go. Okay, after party day. Oh, okay, beautiful. Now let me do this. Listen to me. Anybody want to buy with this sheep, they follow instruction. Am I communicating? If you want carry a shower, make up your mind. Carry better shower. You know carry a shower, you know if you carry a shower inside club. Say they're too cost. You are even stingy to your enjoyment. Okay, let us say you know if you carry inside the club. As come aside, carry the one where they car park. You say they go carry the one where near traffic light. You know they see the Avenger there. Customer. I go do you well. Scam. Let me lie, run scared, you carry them come this kind of show. When I go buy drink, when I go discuss. Teres, listen to me now, you go learn this part. Yo, carry a come aside, when I go drink, so mom swallow understanding go day. When I go they do, not when I go they make love. I go carry girl from club, when I don't, you don't know your name, nothing. You go they go, pa, what's my name? Get up, call you customer, you the best.
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0: Now so my guy take go carry in bedside for club. No carry inside club. Come outside, they play focus. I know say now in best I get that dance. DJ, play focus. Seek you the places. Play focus. DJ, focus, please. DJ, now nah, that's you see the smart to play focus. DJ, low and low. You're playing. Now nah, my last joke, I want come on. I never ever do what I plan on. Okay. Oh yeah. You know say this dancer, normal dancer. And this dance, DJ low and low, not you get the joke. If you look the dance way, now in best I get the dance. Now, see in best I know my one, you know the dance. Because the idiot stingy, come aside, see the guy stand up, you know the yes song. Get the other. D The idiot is saying and focus to get it down because now the last one when he hear inside club, come outside. He just tell the girl, let's go. The girl said, okay. As he enter moto, start moto, music start to they play. The idiot girl say, the idiot they drive, they shake her. Now look the girl, you are friendly. When they listen, you don't say one thing about sex, immediately you release, you realize. They want to listen to me, children of. They hear now, as the idiot release finish around 3:15, he don't go peace. As hey God. Ah, leader. Baba, I get 2 minutes, use and spray. Hey God. Ah, if what I plan to do really work, not be for the perform. I might use my time, pack my money now. I be no come. Did you wait? I never finish the joke now. Did you let you work on? Yeah. Okay, me. The idiot. He don't release. He got peace. I know saying best, I know they're static. They know they sleep. See, you know say men, now the time of the morning I tell the dog so. You know say men, as on a day like this, so as on a face different. Now so on a coming style different. I get one guy, if they come, keep quiet. I get one guy, if they come, he's shy. He go, they knock, back, back, back, back. If you walk on him, ah! Ladies and gentlemen!

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Tour the bank store, pour my drink, more in the tank. 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

0: 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Man, it but that is thing. 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Yeah, sex sells, time free.
1: Yeah, real.
0: Dick ain't all that me. Yeah, sex sells, time free.
1: Yeah.

0: You know what? I'm so excited.
1: Yeah, it's the holiday season. And it's time to break out those Christmas jams. You know what I'm saying?
0: What we gonna

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I nudge you in all your ways. There is a way that seems right to a human, but leads to everlasting death. I tell you, choose this day who you will serve. Jesus Christ, the way, the truth, and the life. Yeah, you better get that right. Yeah, you better get that right, that right. Give me a life and get baptized. Jesus Christ, the way, the truth, and the life. Yeah, you better get that right.

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Choose this day. Choose this day who you will serve. Our Lord will come like a thief in the night.

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0: You know what? I'm so excited.
1: Yeah, it's the holiday season. And it's time to break out those Christmas jams, you know what I'm saying?
0: What we gonna play?

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1: Scott's General. 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

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And my jacket down for me. Yeah, it's true. 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Oh, I'm dictating my beat. Working supreme, pay every day. Yeah, every day. Working high peace. Yeah, I'm in your street. Yeah, I'm in your block. Lazy. Yeah, I got your beat. Shining on my D. Yeah, I got your beat. Shining on my D. And you go free. Yeah, you go free. Yeah, you go free. It's quite a shame that you wanna come party with me. What the fuck is you on? You ain't got me. Yeah, exhale, time free. Yeah.

0: You know what? I'm so excited.
1: Yeah, it's the holiday season. And it's time to break out those Christmas jams, you know what I'm saying?
0: What we gonna

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I nudge you in all your ways. There is a way that seems right to a human, but leads to everlasting death. I tell you, choose this day who you will serve. Jesus Christ, the way, the truth, and the life. Yeah, you better get that right. Yeah, you better get that right, that right. Give me a life and get baptized. Jesus Christ, the way, the truth, and the life. Yeah, you better get that right.

But what does it mean to gain the world and lose your soul? Choose this day. Choose this day who you will serve. Our Lord will come like a thief in the night.

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art, the highest form of expression of human intelligence. You have become complacent, sitting down and allowing the other nations to run away with everything. You have become a bunch of consumers. You are creators. Rise up, mighty people, and accomplish what you will. Without confidence, you are twice defeated in the race of life.